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0: Well, we've been celebrating American music all summer long here on WCRB. And don't miss out on the videos that we have put up for you on Instagram. You can find us there at CRB Classical. Here's the finale from Virgil Thompson's The River Suite, the Los Angeles Chamber Orchestra, with Neville Mariner.

That's the Los Angeles Chamber Orchestra Neville Marriner conducting the finale from Virgil Thomson's The River Suite. Congratulations to the Canadian-American choral conductor Jean-Sébastien Vallée, who has just been tapped by the Boston Symphony as the new director of choruses and conductor of the Tanglewood Festival Chorus. Well, here is Telemann for you, the second Paris Quartet. Here's the Kaiken Ensemble.

0: That is the Chaikin Ensemble with Telemann's Second Paris Quartet.
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Well, that one needed no introduction. That's Stephen Foster's Genie with the Light Brown Hair. Really nice arrangement by Morton Gould, played there by the National Symphony Orchestra of Ukraine and conductor Theodore Kuchar. By the way, you can always look up recordings like that one. Everything we play, all the information is available at classical.org/playlists. Beethoven's Wind Octet for you now. This is the Philharmonia Octet.

0: Beethoven's Wind Octet, written on request for background music for dinner. But, you know, it's Beethoven, so it leaps to the foreground. He couldn't help writing great stuff. That was the Philharmonia Octet. I'm Kathy Fuller. Coming up, Borodin's First Symphony.
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0: I'm Kathy Fuller. So glad to have you along. Thank you for listening. Well, coming up at just a couple minutes after 10, a great local artist, Boston-based pianist Sergei Shefkin, plays the amazing fourth keyboard partita by Bach. Right now, it's the First Symphony by Borodin with the Vancouver Symphony and Bramwell Tovey.

0: That's the First Symphony by Alexander Borodin with the Vancouver Symphony Orchestra and Bramwell Tovey.
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A Linda do Caboclo by Villa-Lobos. That was Yo-Yo Ma cello with the Assad brothers playing their guitars. Well, if you're into weird, supernatural-looking cursed photographs like the internet is, Boston.com has picked out a few from the archives of the Boston Public Library that are just so strange, eerie, and fun to look at. I put them on X for you. Follow me there. I'm at Kathy Classical. Here's Bach's fourth keyboard partita with Sergei Shepkin.

0: 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Just a reminder that every Sunday morning at 6 a.m., Brian McCreath has the Bach Hour for you, a tremendous way to get Sunday off to a good and spiritual start. 6 a.m. every Sunday. 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
0: Well, here's conductor Fabio Luisi with the Philharmonia Zurich in Wagner's Tannhäuser Overture.

That's the overture to Wagner's opera Tannhäuser with the Philharmonia Zurich and Fabio Luisi. Well, if you still need a last burst of energy to get things done before bed, here is some Vivaldi for you, his Concerto for Two Violins, David and Igor Oistrakh with the Royal Philharmonic.

0: Violinists David and Igor Oistrakh with the Royal Philharmonic in Vivaldi's Concerto for Two Violins.
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0: Well, it is hard to imagine a better wedding of music and animation than the one that Disney came up with in Fantasia, with the Sorcerer's Apprentice, Mickey Mouse, and composer Paul Duca. Here is the Sorcerer's Apprentice with the Montreal Symphony and conductor Kent Nagano.

The Sorcerer's Apprentice by Paul Dukas. That was the Montreal Symphony Orchestra. Kent Nagano conducting. I'm Kathy Fuller with you here on WCRB. I've got Mozart's Eighth Serenade now with the Academy of St. Martin in the Fields and Neville Mariner.

0: Mozart's Eighth Serenade with the Academy of St. Martin in the Fields and Neville Marriner.
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An old-time French dance called A Brawl by Antoine Francisque, and that was harpist Marisa Robles. I'm Kathy Fuller. I have a piece by Robert Schumann that he wrote when he was practically just a kid, still at university, a 10-minute piano quartet. Here is pianist Andre Previn, along with violinist Jung-Uk Kim, violist Taichiro Oyama, and the cellist is Gary Hoffman.

0: A short piano quartet from Robert Schumann's university days. That was pianist Andre Previn with violinist Jung-Ok Kim, violist Taichiro Oyama, and the cellist Gary Hoffman. I'm Kathy Fuller, always such a joy to be with you. Stick around. Coming up next is Late Nights on WCRB. That's right after this.
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2: Just after midnight here in Boston, here's Johann Hermann Schein's 6th Musical Banquet. This is Jordi Savall with Hesperion 20.

The Sixth Musical Banquet by Johann Hermann Schein. Jordy Savall with Hesperion 20. I'm Jamie Kamak here tonight for Phil Jones, and I've got Mozart's Genome Piano Concerto coming up for us in the 1 o'clock hour. And here's Dvorak's Seventh Symphony with conductor Jose Serebrier and the Bournemouth Symphony Orchestra.

0: Dvorak's 7th Symphony, Jose Serebriere with the Bournemouth Symphony Orchestra. 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
0: I'm Jamie Kamak here tonight for Phil Jones with a piece by Johann Bernhard Bach coming up in about 5 minutes. That's right after we hear from the Brazilian Guitar Quartet. Here they are playing Joaquin Rodrigo's Prayer of the Princess of Castile.

Prayer of the Princess of Castile by Joaquin Rodrigo. That was the Brazilian Guitar Quartet. And you can find more info on that beautiful piece on our website if you're curious. That's at classical.org/playlist. Here's Rinaldo Alessandrini and Concerto Italiano. This is the Overture in E Minor by Johann Bernhard Bach.

Rinaldo Alessandrini and Concerto Italiano there. That was the Overture in E Minor by Johann Bernhard Bach. And he was the second cousin of the favored Johann Sebastian Bach, whose son, C.P.E. Bach, we will be hearing from in the 4 o'clock hour later this morning. Colin Davis now with the English Chamber Orchestra. This is Mozart's Jeune Homme Piano Concerto with Alicia Della Rocca.

0: Alicia De La Rocha playing Mozart's Jeunon Piano Concerto alongside Colin Davis and the English Chamber Orchestra. I'm Jamie Kamak here for Phil Jones, and this is Classical Radio Boston.
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0: Charles Groves and the Royal Liverpool Philharmonic Orchestra now. This is Frank Bridges' Seascape.

Seascape by Frank Bridges with Charles Groves and the Royal Liverpool Philharmonic Orchestra. And speaking of the sea, we're looking at temperatures in the upper 70s all weekend, so it could be a great weekend to spend some time oceanside if you can swing it. Here's Yano Shirola with the Franz Liszt Chamber Orchestra. This is Haydn's Flute Concerto with Jean-Pierre Rampal.

Jean-Pierre Rampal there with Haydn's Flute Concerto alongside Janos Rolla and the Franz Liszt Chamber Orchestra. I've got Brahms Clarinet Quintet coming up in just over an hour here on WCRB. And here's the Neve Trio playing Ferenc's First Piano Trio.

0: Varenk's first piano trio here on WCRB. That was the Neve Trio. And I'm Jamie Kamak here tonight for Phil Jones.
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0: Here's Telemann's Concerto for Trumpet and Violin with Reinhard Gerbel and Musica Antiqua of Cologne.

Telemann's Concerto for Trumpet and Violin, with Reinhard Gerbel leading Musica Antiqua of Cologne. They don't list any soloists there or anything, but you can find other info about that piece at classical.org/playlist. And here's the suite from Aaron Copland's The Red Pony, with Leonard Slatkin and the St. Louis Symphony Orchestra.

The suite from Aaron Copland's The Red Pony. That was the St. Louis Symphony Orchestra with Leonard Slatkin conducting. And anything by Aaron Copland is always a good time, if you ask me. So if you want to listen back to that or find other pieces by Copland you might have heard earlier today, just check our playlist. That's at classical.org/playlist. And here's Andreas Ossimer, Leonidas Kavakis, and others playing Brahms clarinet quintet.

0: Brahms' Clarinet Quintet. That was Andras Asamer, Leonidas Kavakis, and friends. 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
0: Jamie Kamak here for Phil Jones. Happy Friday. Hope your morning's off to a fantastic start. Glad I could help get you going. Here's guitarist Elliot Fiske.

That was Elliot Fisk playing the Minuet Rondo from Paganini's Fourth Sonata, with a fugue by Silvius Leopold Weiss right before that. Don't forget to download the CRB Classical app before you head out this morning, so you can take us with you wherever the day takes you. You can find it free on the App Store. And this is James Galway playing CPE Bach's Fifth Flute Concerto with Jörg Färber and the Württemberg Chamber Orchestra.

CPE Bach's Fifth Flute Concerto. That was Jörg Fairberg, the Württemberg Chamber Orchestra, and soloist James Galway. I'm Jamie Kamak here for Phil Jones. Always great to start a Friday with you here on WCRB. Mozart and Shostakovich are both to look forward to in the 5 o'clock hour with Phil Jones. And first, here's the Cadmus and Hermione Suite by Jean-Baptiste Lully with Paul Goodwin and the London Oboe Band.

0: That's Uli Zakadmus and Hermione Suite with Paul Goodwin and the London Oboe Band on our Friday morning. Something from Enescu's first orchestral suite on the way, and Shostakovich right after this.
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The polka from Shostakovich's Golden Age. Pavel Yerby led the Radio France Philharmonic Orchestra. And a good morning to you. Happy Friday. I'm Phil Jones, in for David O'Leary. Great to be together. Jean-François Payard leads his chamber orchestra here, Mozart's Second Cassation.

That's Mozart's second cassation with Jean-François Payard leading his chamber orchestra. Busy weekend for us at Classical Radio Boston. Sunday night, we are in concert with the Handel and Haydn Society. 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We've got the details at classical.org. Join us Sunday night, 7 o'clock. Lawrence Foster leads the Monte Carlo Philharmonic now in the second movement from Enescu's First Orchestral Suite.

0: The second movement, a beautiful minuet from Enescu's first orchestral suite. 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
0: Well, looking ahead on a Friday morning, Beethoven's Consecration of the House Overture is set for just after 6 o'clock. Here's a couple from the Canadian Brass, starting with Gabrieli's Canzone in Echo.

Two from the Canadian brass there, Gabrielli's Canzone in Echo and Bach's Little Fugue on Classical Radio Boston. I'm Phil Jones, in for David O'Leary, joining you this Friday, September 11th morning. 25 years it's been since the World Trade Center attacks. And I can't think of anything better than to be enjoying music and getting to share music with you. It really is a treat and a privilege to get to be part of your day today. I hope you're well. I've got Michael Haydn's 11th Symphony for us now. Christian Zacharias leading the Lausanne Chamber Orchestra.

It's Michael Haydn's 11th Symphony there with Christian Zacharias leading the Lausanne Chamber Orchestra on Classical Radio Boston. 544 and 67 degrees here in the city. We are going to have a gorgeous Friday on our hands. Lots of sunshine and highs in the mid-70s. Simona Dinnerstein now with Robert Schumann's Arabesque.

Simona Dinnerstein there with Robert Schumann's Arabesque on Classical Radio Boston. Taking it nice and easy on this Friday morning. And it's time for our morning exhale comes from David Amos and the City of London Sinfonia. Henry Cowell's Hymn for String Orchestra.

0: Henry Cowell's Hymn for String Orchestra. That's our morning exhale for this Friday morning. David Amos led the City of London Sinfonia.
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0: Kadai's Hungarian Rondo, 20 minutes away for us this morning. Right now, it's Scarlatti's 491st Sonata with Fabio Zanon.

Scarlatti's 491st Sonata with Fabio Zanon here on 99.5 WCRB. It's 6:04 and 67 degrees in the city. We've got a gorgeous weekend ahead of us. We're going to have highs in the mid-70s today and tomorrow, and plenty of sunshine. Claudio Abbado leads the Vienna Philharmonic now in Beethoven's Consecration of the House Overture.

0: Beethoven's Consecration of the House Overture, Claudio Abbado, and the Vienna Philharmonic Orchestra. A quick plug for the CRB Classical app. The on-demand section is packed with some amazing concerts from out at Tanglewood with the Boston Symphony Orchestra that you should check out before they go away, including one from August 14th that features the first performance of some newly discovered Leonard Bernstein music. 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
0: I'm Phil Jones in for David O'Leary this morning. Good to be with you. The Orpheus Chamber Orchestra have Kodály's Hungarian Rondo.

yet for the train that runs summer weekends out of the South Station through Labor Day. I've done it. It's a lot of fun. There's a cafe car. And yeah, the numbers look kind of small if you compare it to the 60,000 plus cars that can use the bridges every single day. But as the Bourne and Sagamore get replaced in the next couple of years, finding other ways to get to the Cape, including by rail, that's going to get a lot more important. Well, down to the T on a good summer. Now, as for today, reminder, if you depend on the Orange Line this weekend, they are running shuttle buses and free commuter rail between Back Bay and Forest Hills. There won't be any trains on that part of the Orange Line until Monday. Christian Bande leads the Prague Sinfonia right now. Rossini's William Tell Overture,

Rossini's William Tell Overture with Christian Banda leading the Prague Sinfonia on Classical Radio Boston. That is a piece that we asked a bunch of kids at the Boston Children's Museum to react to. We asked, how does this music make you feel? And their responses were incredible and adorable. They will make you smile. And you can find them on our Instagram page. We are at CRB Classical. I'm Phil Jones in for David O'Leary this morning. Jean-Pierre Rampal and Shikinori Kudo are the flutists joining John Steele Ritter, harpsichord, for Telemann's first scherzo.

Telemann's first scherzo on WCRB. Jean-Pierre Rampal and Shigenori Kudo were the flutists, with John Steele Ritter harpsichord. Cuban composer Ernesto Lecuona now. I learned he was an Oscar nominee for Best Original Song in 1942. He had the terrible timing of going up against White Christmas. Here's the Polish National Radio Symphony with his Black Rhapsody, featuring pianist Thomas Tarino.

0: Ernesto Lecuona's Black Rhapsody with Tomas Tirino joining the Polish National Radio Symphony. Hey, a quick traffic heads up. Looks like many of the northbound lanes at the Braintree split getting onto the expressway. They are closed due to a bus fire. You're going to want to find another way into town if you're coming up from Route 3 or from Route 24. Music makes all commutes better, even ones that suddenly get much longer. We've got Leroy Anderson, a couple fun ones from him, coming up at 7:10.
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0: 6:59 with the King's Noise.

The King's Noise with Bassano's Divisions on Hale and Hardy. 65 degrees here in Boston at 7:02. We are going into a beautiful Friday, highs in the mid-70s, and lots of sunshine. Get yourself outside on Saturday. Take my word for it. Colin Davis leads Staatskapelle Dresden right now. Berlioz Overture to Beatrice and Benedict.

0: Berlioz's Beatrice and Benedict Overture with Colin Davis and Staatskapelle Dresden on WCRV. A good Friday morning to you. Tomorrow night, 8 o'clock, we bring you the Boston Symphony Orchestra. This week's got an encore broadcast with Mahler's Fourth Symphony and Debussy's Nocturnes with the Lorelei Ensemble joining the BSO for that. 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
0: I'm Phil Jones in for David O'Leary. Here's a couple by Leroy Anderson, starting with The Syncopated Clock.

That's a couple from Leroy Anderson with Leonard Slatkin leading the BBC Concert Orchestra. We heard The Syncopated Clock and then The Typewriter with the typewriter soloist, Alastair Molloy. It's 99.5 WCRB. Good morning on this September 11th morning, 25 years since the attacks that changed the entire country. Congratulations to a group of cyclists who just finished a three-day ride from Boston all the way to New York yesterday. The Ride for Resilience raised tens of thousands of dollars for cancer recovery for first responders. A lot of Bostonians riding along there. Got the Boston Symphony Chamber Players for us as we keep the music going. Mozart's Fourth Flute Quartet.

That's Mozart's fourth flute quartet with the Boston Symphony Chamber Players. 728 and 65 degrees in the city, headed up to the mid-70s and plenty of sunshine through the weekend. Raymond Leppard leads the English Chamber Orchestra, joined by Wynton Marsalis, Vivaldi's Concerto for Two Trumpets.

0: Vivaldi's Concerto for Two Trumpets with Raymond Lepard, the English Chamber Orchestra, and Wynton Marsalis. Rimsky-Korsakov's Capriccio Espanol coming up at 7:45, right after Only in New England.
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0: Phil Jones in for David O'Leary this morning with Leif Ove Andsnes, Chopin's third ballade.

There's Chopin's Third Ballade with Leif Ove Andsnes on WCRB. 7:45, and it's time for Only in New England. There have been and will continue to be stunning tributes to the September 11th heroes this week, but one that might be able to be seen in real life by the most people isn't in New York. The Honor Summit is a light display, two bright white columns projected hundreds of feet into the night sky from on top of Mount Washington. And when you've got clear skies, the display is visible for over 100 miles, including here in Massachusetts. The Honor Summit will be lit up from 8 to midnight through tomorrow evening, and we've got just about perfect weather for it. 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Charles Mackaris leads the London Symphony Orchestra now. Rimsky-Korsakov's Capriccio Espanol.

0: Rimsky-Korsakov's Capriccio Espanol with Charles Mackerras leading the London Symphony Orchestra. We've got something from Beethoven's first cello sonata on the way for us at 8:15 this morning.
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0: It's 8:01, and Septura have the overture from Handel's Rinaldo.

Handel's Rinaldo Overture with Septura on 99.5 WCRB, 8:07 and 66 degrees, heading for a beautiful Friday and maybe an even better Saturday. We will be in the mid-70s and sunny. Some rain on Sunday afternoon. That's really the only low point of the weekend. Theodore Kuchar leads the National Radio Symphony of Ukraine now in Jubilee from Chadwick's Symphonic Sketches.

0: There's some Friday morning energy for you. Theodore Kuchar leading the National Radio Symphony Orchestra of Ukraine. Jubilee from Chadwick's Symphonic Sketches. It's Sunday night, 7 o'clock. We are in concert with maybe the best possible way to end your weekend, the Handel and Haydn Society with Handel's Water Music. My conductor, Jonathan Cohen, leads the program recorded live at Symphony Hall. 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
1: 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I'm Brian McCreathan. 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
0: Well, good morning. I'm Phil Jones in for David O'Leary. Gautier Capuçon is joined by Frank Bradley here for the Rondo from Beethoven's First Cello Sonata.

That's the rondo from Beethoven's first cello sonata. Gautier Capucin was the cellist and Frank Brawley the pianist on WCRV. Well, the Red Sox are going to play the Royals tonight at Fenway. And this evening, Boston College football meets Rutgers in Brighton for the annual Red Bandana Game. This honors BC alum and volunteer firefighter Wells Crowther, who saved at least 17 people from the South Tower on 9/11, carrying many of them up and down 17 flights of stairs, wearing the red bandana that he always carried in his pocket. This also happens to be the opening home game for the BC football season. This is Classical Radio Boston with Nema Yervi leading the orchestra of the Swiss Romande now. The overture from Chabrier's Gwendolyn.

That's the overture from Chabrier's Gwendolyn. That's nice. Nemeyerby led the orchestra of the Swiss Fromande. 66 degrees in Boston at 8:34, headed for the mid-70s. A thing you should know about on the road, too, if you are trying to get into the city by way of the Braintree Split. There was a bus fire earlier, and they still have two of the left lanes shut down. Really, really slow if you're trying to get off of Route 3 or Route 24. We'll get it cleared up eventually. We are going to move into Bach's English Horn Concerto, based on his 54th cantata. Trinity Baroque and the English Concert are joined by English horn soloist Albrecht Meyer.

0: That's Bach's English Horn Concerto, based on his 54th cantata, with Albrecht Meyer joining Trinity Baroque and the English Concert, and coming our way at 9 o'clock this morning, Copeland's Appalachian Spring.
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0: And happy Friday to you. I'm Phil Jones, in for David O'Leary. Zubin Mehta leads the New York Philharmonic right now, Entrance of the Gods into Valhalla, from Wagner's Das Rheingold.

Wagner's Entrance of the Gods into Valhalla from Das Rheingold with Zubin Mehta leading the New York Philharmonic. It is really a treat to be sharing some music with you on this September 11th morning. If you're wondering about what are things you can do to give back, the Red Cross of Massachusetts, they're running their annual blood drive at Fenway today. Great way to help out. They also have one going on at Polar Park in Worcester. Donations getting accepted there through 1 o'clock this afternoon. Here on WCRB, I've got the Beaux-Arts Trio now with Haydn's 23rd Piano Trio.

0: Haydn's 23rd Piano Trio with the Beaux-Arts Trio on Classical Radio Boston. Lovely 66 degrees out there. Our high is 77 here in the city, and we've got a beautiful Saturday ahead of us too. Sunshine straight through until Sunday afternoon when a little bit of rain rolls in. It's 9:02.
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0: It has been a treat spending time with you this Friday morning. 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I hope you'll enjoy this. Aaron Copland conducting his Appalachian Spring with the Boston Symphony Orchestra.

0: The Boston Symphony Orchestra, led by Aaron Copland. 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

That's Michaela Correca, John Dowland's Lady Hunstan's Poof. Happy Friday. I'm Eden May Stevenson. I've got Mendelssohn's Reformation Symphony coming up for us at 11. It's the recording with Yannick Nezet-Séguin and the Chamber Orchestra of Europe. And we'll have Mozart's Jupiter Symphony at noon for Book Bag Lunch here on WCRB. But of course, you don't have to wait for Mozart. He always comes through. This is the English Chamber Orchestra and George Schulte with Mozart's 20th Piano Concerto.

0: That's George Schulte playing Mozart's 20th Piano Concerto with the English Chamber Orchestra.
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0: Here's the London Gabrielli Brass Ensemble led by Christopher Larkin.

by Elliot Carter. That's a fantasy about Purcell's Fantasia upon one note. Christopher Larkin and the London Gabrielli Brass Ensemble. It's mostly cloudy at the moment and 70 degrees. It's supposed to get a little nicer as the day goes on. Also supposed to be nice tomorrow, and then we've got a little rain on Sunday. I'm Eden Mae Stevenson. 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Thanks for tuning in. Here's A Romance by Dvorak, Eugene Ormandy leading the Philadelphia Orchestra with violinist Isaac Stern.

Isaac Stern with the Philadelphia Orchestra and Eugene Ormandy. That's Dvorak's Romance. 99.5 WCRB, I'm Eden Mae Stevenson. Right now on our website, rediscover America's Lost Impressionists and the start that they got right here in Boston at classical.org. J.C. Bach's Second Symphony. Here's Anthony Halsted and the Hanover Band.

0: The Hanover Band, there with you on Christian Bach's Second Symphony. They were led by Anthony Halsted. And I've got some Beethoven after this, just about a minute.
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0: Here's Nikolai Lugansky. This is Beethoven's Appassionata Sonata.

0: Beethoven's Appassionata Sonata. 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
0: I'm Eden Mae Stevenson. It's great to be here with you right now. It's 11 o'clock. Here's François Leloux leading the Paris Chamber Orchestra with flutist Emmanuel Payou. 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

Emmanuel Pagu playing Cécile Chaminade's concertino with the Paris Chamber Orchestra and conductor Francois Leloup on WCRB. It's mostly sunny and 71 degrees right now, looking like more of the same tomorrow, but it is showing a little bit of rain on Sunday with clouds. Here's the Chamber Orchestra of Europe, led by Yannick Nézet-Séguin, Felix Mendelssohn's Reformation Symphony.

0: That one just never gets old. Mendelssohn's Reformation Symphony, the Chamber Orchestra of Europe, led by Yannick Nezet-Séguin.
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0: Saturday nights at 8, we bring you the Boston Symphony Orchestra, and this week is our last encore broadcast before the season opens next weekend. Anders Nelson's conducting Mahler's Fourth Symphony and Debussy's Nocturnes with the Lorelei Ensemble. You can hear it when you join us tomorrow night at 8, and then join us next week for our first live broadcast of the season, Symphony Hall in Boston.

Jason V.O. That's Tarragas Memories of the Alhambra. I'm Eden Mae Stevenson. Just a quick reminder that the music goes with you on the CRB Classical app. You can download it in your app store. Here's Bach's Fourth Keyboard Concerto, the Academy of St. Martin in the Fields, with Murray Pariah.

0: Bach's Fourth Keyboard Concerto. That's Marie Pariah playing with the Academy of St. Martin in the Fields.
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0: It's mostly sunny, 71 degrees.

Carl Orff's Gassenauer Music. That's the Carl Pankofer Percussion Ensemble. I'm Eden May Stevenson, and it's time for Book Bag Lunch. So this Sunday, there is a really fun festival going on here in Boston that you should definitely know about. It is the Toubadou and Book Festival. It's a celebration of Haitian culture through live Toubadou music and then lots of local authors. And there's going to be food. It's over at the Toussaint Louverture Cultural Center of Massachusetts, and it looks like it's going to be just such a fun time. But you do have to register in advance, just a heads up. I think this is such a great way to learn more about the authors in your community. Sometimes it's hard to find indie authors, and also maybe find some really good books while you're listening to some great music. What more could you ask for? You're tuned in to Classical Radio Boston. Here's Charles Mackerras and the London Philharmonic Orchestra with Mozart's Jupiter Symphony.

0: The London Philharmonic playing Mozart's Jupiter Symphony. The conductor was Charles Mackaras.
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Handel's Vadoro Pupie. Eugenia Zuckerman playing there with pianist Dennis Helmrich. You can find out what you're hearing on WCRB anytime at classical.org/playlists. I'm Eden May Stevenson. Thanks for hanging out. The Swedish Radio Symphony Orchestra, led here by Eiji Oe. This is the Rondo from Paganini's First Concerto with violinist Hilary Hahn.

0: That's Hilary Hahn playing the rondo from Paganini's first violin concerto, Eiji Oe leading the Swedish Radio Symphony Orchestra.
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A little Beatles, just to keep you on your toes. That's Lucy in the Sky with Diamonds, played by Manuel Barueco. I'm Eden Mae Stevenson. This is Classical Radio Boston. Here's Christoph Urbanski leading the North German Radio Elbe Philharmonic with Jan Leschetzky, Chopin's Andante Spianato, and Grand Polonaise.

That's Jan Leschetzky playing Chopin's Andante Spianato and Grand Polonaise with the North German radio Elbphilharmonic and conductor Christoph Urbanski. You're tuned in to 99.5 WCRB. I'm Eden Mae Stevenson. 73 degrees and sunny right now in Boston. We've definitely got a mixed bag this weekend. Tomorrow's going to be sunny, high of 73, and then Sunday is going to be a little more on the cloudy side with a bit of rain. Here's the Kodály Quartet playing Haydn's 48th string quartet.

0: That's the Kodai Quartet, Haydn's 48th String Quartet, and the afternoon stretch is in just over a minute.
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0: I'm Eden May Stevenson. It has been such a pleasure keeping you company today. I hope you have a great weekend. The Mozart Flute and Violin Concerto is coming up at 2 with Greg Farisi, so stick around for that. And here's the afternoon stretch. Michael Tilson Thomas and the San Francisco Symphony. Here's Robert Schumann's Spring Symphony.

0: Schumann's Spring Symphony. That is your afternoon stretch with Michael Tilson Thomas leading the San Francisco Symphony.
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0: 6 minutes past two, Friday afternoon. I'm Greg Verisi. Thanks for having me. On the way, I've got Mozart's Flute and Violin Concerto, and a little later, we'll enjoy Haydn's Fire Symphony. First up, pianist Vladimir Ashkenazy.

Shostakovich's Prelude in Fifth Fugue. That's pianist Vladimir Ashkenazy. Hey, if you are looking to just unwind this coming weekend, give our Dream Stream a try. It's a pretty soothing mix of music designed with relaxation in mind. Try it on our free CRB Classical app. Mozart's Flute and Violin Concerto here. Andres Adorjan is the flutist, joined by violinist Jean-Jacques Conereau and the Munich Chamber Orchestra, led by Hans Stottlemyre.

0: Mozart's flute and violin concerto. That's Andras Aderjan and Jean-Jacques Kantoroff with the Munich Chamber Orchestra and conductor Hans Stottlemyre.
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1: 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Vasily Sinaisky leads the BBC Philharmonic Orchestra here with Glinka's first Spanish overture.

Glinka's first Spanish overture. That's the BBC Philharmonic Orchestra and Vasily Sinaisky. Sunny skies in Boston today, but starting September 15th, if you see some clouds, take a picture for NASA. A new satellite is going to be orbiting the Earth, gathering cloud data, and scientists want to compare what they learn above the clouds with the view from the ground. You will need to download an app. So if that is not a deal breaker, you can find more information online. Search for the PACE Cloud Program. The Academy of St. Martin in the Fields Chamber Ensemble here with Handel's First Trio Sonata.

0: Handel's first trio sonata, that's the Academy of St. Martin in the Fields Chamber Ensemble.
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0: Just past 3 o'clock, 79 degrees here in Boston. I'm Greg Farisi. Thanks for tuning in. Ravel's Minuet Antique here. Christoph Eschenbach leads the Paris Orchestra.

Ravel's Minuet Antique, that's the Paris Orchestra led by Christoph Eschenbach. An academic festival that is coming up today in the Focus at 4. Louis Lortie here is at the piano for Mendelssohn's Second Piano Concerto, joined by the Quebec Symphony Orchestra.

0: Mendelssohn's Second Piano Concerto, that's Louis Lortie at the piano and the Quebec Symphony Orchestra.
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0: Lutist Ron McFarland joins viola da gambist Carolyn Surik here for Charles Gounod's Ave Maria, based on a theme by Bach.

Charles Gounod's Ave Maria, that's Ron McFarlane and Carolyn Surik. I've got a Vivaldi bassoon concerto for you in 15 minutes. Ari Razalainen here leads the Norwegian

Weber's Second Symphony. That's the Norwegian Radio Orchestra and Ari Grazalainen. A few of the WCRB team members went to the Children's Museum here in Boston recently and asked a bunch of kids how some iconic classical pieces made them feel. You can hear the fun things they had to say on our Instagram page. We are at CRB Classical. Daniel Smith is a bassoonist here, joined by the Zagreb soloists. This is Vivaldi's 39th Bassoon Concerto.

0: Vivaldi's 39th Bassoon Concerto. That's bassoonist Daniel Smith and the Zagreb Soloists. Your Focus at 4 is up next.
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0: We've spent the week enjoying some back-to-school music, and today we celebrate an honorary degree. In 1880, the University of Breslau offered Brahms that honorary degree. The Academic Festival Overture was his thanks. Michael Tilson Thomas conducts the London Symphony Orchestra.

0: Michael Tilson Thomas and the London Symphony Orchestra with Brahms' Academic Festival Overture. We are back to Symphony Hall with the BSO next week in the Focus at 4.
1: 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And the Boston Speaker Series, with its upcoming 2026-2027 season. 7 evenings at Symphony Hall with a lineup including Pete Buttigieg, former UK Prime Minister Boris Johnson, historian Doris Kearns Goodwin, and former U.S. Ambassador to China Nicholas Burns. The Boston Speaker Series, presenting the world up close. 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
0: The Amadeus Quartet here plays Mozart's Ninth String Quartet.

Mozart's Ninth String Quartet with the Amadeus Quartet. We'll take a break with the afternoon reset in about half an hour. The third movement from Mahler's Third Symphony here now. Ricardo Chailly leads the Concertgebouw Orchestra.

0: Ricardo Chailly and the Concertgebouw Orchestra with the third movement from Mahler's Third Symphony.
1: 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Highlights this fall include Yo-Yo Ma playing Elgar, Hilary Hahn and Seth Parker Woods performing Carlos Simon's new double concerto, and Berlioz's Symphony Fantastique. 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
0: Good afternoon. I'm Greg Farisi. You're listening to 99.5 WCRB. Soloist Michela Petri joins the Academy of St. Martin in the Fields here. This is Telemann's Recorded Concerto in F

Telemann's Recorder Concerto in F, featuring Michala Petri and the Academy of St. Martin in the Fields. Just about 2 minutes till five, let's take that afternoon reset break with violinist David Kim and guitarist Julian Gray. Here's Paganini's Cantabile.

0: Paganini's Cantabile, that is your afternoon reset with David Kim and Julian Gray.
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0: Just past 5 o'clock in the Berlin Philharmonic here, led by Raphael Kubelik. This is Schumann's Genoveva Overture.

Schumann's Genoveva Overture, that's the Berlin Philharmonic and conductor Raphael Kubelik. I've got your trivia question on the way. First up, Handel's first concerto for two wind choirs. Alfredo Bernardini leads Zeffiro.

Handel's first concerto for two wind choirs. That's Zeffiro, led by Alfredo Bernardini. It's 5:26. And I've got your trivia question. Folks in the know are predicting a pretty vibrant fall foliage season this year, so you should expect to see plenty of leaf peepers in late September, early October. Your question: when is the earliest known use of the term leaf peeper? When is the earliest known use of the term leaf peeper? Give that some thought with Sassance.

Jerry Fisher leading the Utah Symphony. That's the Aquarium from Sasson's Carnival of the Animals. That also happened to be your thinking music. Your trivia question was, when is the earliest known use of the term leaf peeper? 1965, in an issue of Vermont newspaper, the Bennington Banner. The idea of traveling to look at leaves goes back much further than 1965, even to ancient Greece and Japan's centuries-old tradition of red leaf hunting. Here in the U.S., fall foliage tourism really exploded in the 30s and 40s, with New England becoming a peeping hotspot. Christian Bainda and the Prague Sinfonia here. This is the overture from Schubert's Looking Glass Night.

0: Schubert's Looking Glass Night Overture, that's the Prague Sinfonia, and Christian Bainde conducting.
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0: Here's Yolanda Contanassis.

Bach's Well-Tempered Clavier, first prelude, that's Yolanda Condonassis. I've got Haydn's Fire for you coming up in 15 minutes. Here now, Richard Strauss's Bourgeois Gentleman. This is Dinner Table Music and Dance of the Kitchen Boy.

0: Eric Leinsdorf and the Chamber Orchestra of Europe with Table Music and Dance of the Kitchen Boy from Richard Strauss's Bourgeois Gentleman.
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Debussy's Pagodas, that's pianist Frederick Chu. 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
0: Tomorrow night at 8, we have an encore broadcast for you of the Boston Symphony Orchestra with Andras Nelson's conducting Mahler's Fourth Symphony and Debussy's Nocturnes with the Lorelei Ensemble. You can join us Saturday night, 8 o'clock, and also join us next week for the first live broadcast of the 26-27 season from Symphony Hall right in Boston, right here on 99.5 WCRB. Daniel Hope is the violinist here, joined by the Chamber Orchestra of Europe soloist with Falconieri's Chaconne.

Andrea Falconieri's Chacona. That's Daniel Hope and the Chamber Orchestra of Europe soloists. Stick around for Kathy Fuller. She got Tchaikovsky's Fifth Symphony on the way tonight. Also, Mendelssohn's String Quartet, Mozart's 18th Piano Concerto featuring Mitsuko Uchida. That's all coming up tonight with Kathy Fuller. Marek Štilec leads the Czech National Symphony here with the overture from Fibich's A Night at Karlstein Castle.

0: Zdeněk Fibik's A Night at Karlstein Castle Overture, that's the Czech National Symphony, and Marek Štílec conducting.
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0: Hans Graf and the Salzburg Mozarteum Orchestra here. This is Mozart's Six Contradances.

Mozart's Six Contradances, that's the Salzburg Mozarteum Orchestra and Hans Graf. Beethoven's Seventh coming up right around 7 o'clock. The Neve Trio here, this is Chaminade's second piano trio.

0: That's the second piano trio by Cécile Chaminade, and that was the Neve Trio. By the way, we filmed them playing that and other great pieces at a special event with a very special audience in our Fraser Performance Studio. 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
0: I'm Kathy Fuller. So glad to have you along. So many beautiful things to share with you tonight. Amy Beach's gorgeous romance with violinist Augustine Hadlick is coming up in just 34 minutes. And a couple of minutes before 8 o'clock, Delius's Summer Night on the River. But right now, Beethoven's Seventh Symphony. This is the Berlin Philharmonic and Herbert von Karajan.

0: That's Beethoven's Seventh Symphony, one of the most uplifting experiences. That was the Berlin Philharmonic, Herbert von Karajan conducting.
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0: Well, back in 1893, the brilliant composer and pianist Amy Beach from Henniker, New Hampshire, premiered her own piece called Romance. She was the pianist. Maud Powell was the violinist. Audience loved it so much, they demanded to hear it again. I've got it for you with Augustine Hadelick, violin, and pianist Orion Weiss.

That's The Romance by Amy Beach. Violinist Augustine Hadlick and pianist Orion Weiss made that recording right here in our Fraser Performance Studio. I'm Kathy Fuller. We've got Vivaldi for you, his Guitar Concerto in C with Christopher Parkening and the Academy of St. Martin in the Fields.

0: That's Vivaldi's Guitar Concerto in C. Christopher Parkening playing the guitar there with the Academy of St. Martin in the Fields and conductor Iona Brown.
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0: Well, it is time again for King Richard's Fair. The New England Renaissance Fair happens every year. It's tomorrow and Sunday, 10:30 to 6, with fire eaters and minstrels and acrobats and, I guess, two all-new dog shows this time around. Find out more about that at their website, King Richard's Fair. Here is Summer Night on the River with the Royal Scottish National Orchestra. David Lloyd-Jones conducting music by Delius.